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Time for Rainbow Rhythm on 107 FM Rainbow, Akashwani Kolkata. This is your friend and RJ Shom right here, and we are going on a non-stop rhythm roller coaster ride with Donna Summer starting the show. Enjoy the music coming your way till 2 p.m. And don't forget that love is all we need. Love for food, love for music, and love for good governance. Enjoy the music coming your way. And don't forget that this is 107 FM Rainbow.

glorious 70s. That was Bee Gees from the movie Saturday Night Fever, original motion picture soundtrack. Coming up next, a mega mix by the one and only Boney M. For those of you who are wondering what to do on a Sunday afternoon, just grab your dancing shoes and hit the floor. 107 FM Rainbow, this is Rainbow Rhythm.

20 minutes to Rainbow Rhythm today on this edition on 7th of June afternoon, 1:24 by the studio time. We covered the best of 70s dance music. Coming up next, let's move to the 80s, and who else can make it more exciting and intense on the dance floor than the modern talking? Enjoy the music coming your way back to back on Rainbow Rhythm. This is your friend and RJ Shom, live right now on 107 FM.

Come on, what are you waiting for? Rainbow Rhythm is beaming out live and clear. Get on to that dance floor. Pump up the jam. Look ahead, the crowd.

on 40 by the studio time, Rainbow Rhythm beaming out live and clear, and the FIFA World Cup 2026 is just around the corner. It's a song for all the football lovers, the all-time favorite, Brazil.

7:48 by the studio time. We've almost reached the last leg of this edition of Rainbow Rhythm. I hope you enjoyed every bit of it. Rainbow Rhythm comes to you every afternoon from 1 or 2 p.m. to 2 p.m. only on 107 FM Rainbow. And today is 7th of June, of course, the World Food Safety Day. Ensure that your food and your habits both are in order. This is your friend and RJ Shom. Right here, right now, 12 more minutes of solid music coming your way. Now let's move to the 90s with the Ketchup song.

Yes, the evergreen Lambada, always the favorite on the dance floor, and no dance ensemble can complete without the one and only Michael Jackson. 25th of June 2009, he left the mortal world, but he remains immortal till late, and his biopic is still on. So wanna be starting something this afternoon, enjoy the music your way, and if you want to continue, just catch the biopic right there in your nearest theater. This is Shom signing off. I'll be back sometime in the near future with your favorite music and, of course, the favorite artists of all time. 107 FM Rainbow.

What better than serving the wheel of life out here? John Mayer with his cult favorite number, A Wheel, the first track for Cinemagic only for this Sunday, the first one for the sixth month of this particular year, 2026. So guys, it's the 7th of June and yes, we are currently enjoying a great weather, to be precise, because yes, even when we are battling against pretty sultry heat and amidst all that, imagine if rain comes in, then what exactly can you ask for? That's like the biggest gift that you would be actually thinking of. So no, I'm not going to hold back because of course I don't have that power, but yes, Duran is going to tell you how to hold that back. Not really with the intent to hold back, but of course, as per the song that goes through it. Guys, it's 37 minutes past 6 and with you, I'm Trinanjana for Cinemagic, only on 107 MHz FM Rainbow.

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1: There goes out for all my late joiners out there, guys. It's 46 minutes past 6 by the studio clock, which means we have about 14 more minutes to go for this show, and you're definitely going to hit the right zone if you stay with me till 7 only on 107 MHz FM Rainbow.

Well, the age-old tendency to stay stuck in yesterdays and keep procrastinating and thinking, wondering literally about what could the tomorrows hold for us. That's nothing new, to be very, very precise and legitimate, in fact. But songs like these that transport us to yesterdays are truly nostalgia served in a royal cup. Guns N' Roses with Yesterday's, guys, but we're not going to stay stuck there. We're going to move forward because the clock instructs us so. It's 40 seconds and 53 minutes past 6 by the studio clock, and of course Trinanjana has to actually move to the other station called 100.1 FM Gold because Western Waves starts exactly at 7:10. But before that, of course, I'm sure amidst the lots of drudgeries, life's disparities, weather disruptions and more, the little things in life that truly consolidate, seal us, hold

us next to each other are the ones which we are supposed to cherish. A beautiful weekend thought before I meet you again on 107 MHz next weekend, because I think in life these are the little things that truly matter, and beyond that, nothing else really matters, right? You would agree, I do, and I'm sure the song will help you get going more.